0: BFBS Beats. Ready for the beat.
1: Gotta get dip. 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
1: The beat of the armed forces. The FBS beats.
0: Guess what?
2: Rain on. I don't know why.
0: So hot.
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0: my head in my hands.
1: I told her my name is Sam. 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Your boyfriend ran from that diamond test, cause they weren't legitimate. She Turkish Cypriot, but her car's Brazilian. I want her.

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1: The Beat of the Armed Forces. Woo! The FBS Beats.

0: 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DFBS Beats, the beat of the armed forces.
1: He stays on my mind, it's tricky. We're out all night, it's tricky. So much on the line gets tricky. It feels all right, but tricky. 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
1: 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The best vintage tunes. 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
2: 6'2", eyes blue, I'm into it. 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

0: guess what? I'm so hot.
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